You're just like my favorite song going round and round my head. Like my favorite song going round and round my head. 5 days.

Hi, and welcome to today's Rocks Themes with me, the Rock Mouse. This week's theme, I love it. It's my era, it's my genre. So I'm going to revel in it. In fact, I'm going to revel in it that there's no way that I'm going to get them all in today's 1 hour show. So there'll be three or four episodes more of this, not necessarily back to back, but somewhere in the distant future. The theme, if you hadn't already worked out, 70s soft rock. I'm loving it already. We've only got into track one. Track one, of course, was 10cc and I'm Not in Love, from the original soundtrack, if I remember rightly, was the album. This from Styx is Babe.

You just heard Colin Blunstone, originally lead singer of The Zombies in the 60s, but went solo in the 70s with I Don't Believe in Miracles. Before that, Alessi Brothers, or Alessi, as they were often known as well, with Old Lorry, Styx from their album Cornerstone, and Babe. And starting off today's show with 10cc with I'm Not In Love. The theme this week, 70s soft rock.

Nearly at the halfway stage of today's show, the show being Rock's Rocks themes with me, the Rockmeister. The theme this week, 70s soft rock, and you've just heard Player with Baby Come Back, and before that, the Carpenters, which aren't particularly known as a soft rock band, except for that track where the guitar at the end is absolutely superb, and their track, of course, was Goodbye to Love. And before that, we had Steely Dan and Ricky Don't Lose That Number. This band, definitely soft rock. This is Fleetwood Mac.

One of my favourite tracks from one of my favourite albums, The Rolling Stones, from the album Sticky Fingers and Wild Horses. I remember buying that on vinyl, the one with the zip on the front of it as well. And before that we had Heart and Dreamboat Annie. And then from Rumours, of course, another huge album of the 70s were Fleetwood Mac and You Make Lovin' Fun. This from the album Night Owl is Jerry Rafferty.

Rapidly running out of time on today's show. The show, of course, is Rock's Themes, the theme 70s soft rock. And you've just heard the Sutherland Brothers with Dream Kid. Before that, Hall & Oates with Rich Girl, and Jerry Rafferty with Get It Right Next Time. I'd like to get it right any time, to be perfectly honest. But if I do get it right, I reckon I can squeeze two more tracks in before it's time for me to bid you my farewells, including this one from Gallagher & Lyle.

The Steve Miller Band and Winter Time brings us more or less to the end of today's show. Before that, Gallagher and Lyle and Breakaway. I'm going to finish off with a little bit of Ambrosia and You're the Only One. But thanks as always for listening. I'll be back next week. Same time, same place, same channel, but quite probably a different theme on Rock's Rocks themes with me, the Rockmeister. So until then, keep smiling and bye for now.

and you too. Do you guys know who I'm talking to? You! Those of you who go out and stay out all night long and expect us to stay home when you did what you did. Because you did it, we can't do it. But let me tell you something here. The sisters ain't going for that no more. Hey, sisters, you feel me? Because we realize two things, that y'all ain't doing nothing greater for us than we can't do for ourselves.

like to say hello to all the people listening from abroad, especially from Sweden, Denmark, Germany, many from Germany, actually Austria as well, and Switzerland, and United States of America right now that is waking up. So, and of course, our beautiful listener from Australia, Jose, is listening. We are well known in Jose at all. Oh my God, really. Great numbers right now, the latest from Benson Boone from America, which is called Mr. Aladric.

Che voce veramente meravigliosa questa di Benson Boone. È stato scoperto così per caso, pensate, per caso è stato scoperto. Benson Boone, Mr. Electric Blue, the latest from him. And now I'd like to say hello to our beautiful listener from Australia, which is called Kathy Melly. Kathy, yes, always there listening to us, my God, really. I would like just to dedicate to you this very number that you have been required some time ago. Mercy with Morena, dedicated entirely to you, Kathy Merley from Australia.

Italia and Taxi. What a great music from the past. This was a nice number from the very middle of the 70s. With Eagles, we've been flying so very high. Oh my God, I've been flying so high now. I haven't got breath left. Oh man, adesso andiamo, dai, dai che andiamo con tanta buona musica su RPS e anche su Italian Taxi Radio. Oh sì, con All These Bad Goodies, la migliore musica del passato. L'avrete sempre e solamente qui. Yeah, here we go now. Oh, voglio proprio darmi un movimento sereno, bello e con grande voglia di fare un po' di rock con AC/DC now. I'm gonna just offer you a drink. Have a drink on me with the AC/DC. I'd like to say hello to all the people listening from abroad, and especially from Sweden, Denmark, and Germany right now, and England as well, United Kingdom. Australia, our friend from Australia, they do listen to us. Have a drink on me, AC/DC.

che grande musica, 1968, un brano veramente notevole per The Cream con Mr. Sloan. Oh, he's really playing his best solo music, the very first number of The Cream, White Room, in a white room just near the station. Oh, adesso rimaniamo negli anni 70, invece adesso 1971.

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Oh, Creedence Clearwater Revival. Now we're gonna be our UBA heroes with Mr. David Bowie.

0: Just for one day. Ah, we could be heroes just for one day. We are heroes actually because we carry on a lot of goody goody music from the past. Oh my god, we carry on now with something really slowly. Now we slow down for a little while. We send a loper with time after time.
1: Why?
2: I've made up my mind. I'm going away.
1: Then I shall be alone.
2: That journey into the desert you've spoken of, you will take it alone.
1: What else can I do?
2: Once you said to me that peace and happiness might be found there, you gave me hope. And now we have to say goodbye.

Sexual healing. Oh my God, I really do enjoy it so much. Mr. Mr. with the Broken Wings now, sempre anni 80 con grande musica, oldies but goodies.

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Sì, veramente, oh, il tempo passa, no, tanti anni lei, ma è sempre molto ma molto ginnica. 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

0: Just for one day. 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
1: Why?
2: I've made up my mind. 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
1: Then I shall be alone.
2: That journey into the desert you've spoken of, you will take it alone?
1: What else can I do?
2: Once you said to me that peace and happiness might be found there, you gave me hope. 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

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Oh my God, I really do enjoy it so much. Mr. Mr. with the Broken Wings now, sempre anni 80 con grande musica, oldies but goodies.

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2: Wow, this is going to be an interesting hour. Ladies and gentlemen, we're going to hear new music. And by the weekend, Playboi, Cardi, and Madonna. Madison Beer. This is her right now.
3: Do you talk about me?
2: And yes, the

0: life and wish you well. You gotta find your people, then you'll find yourself. You gotta find your people, then you'll find yourself.
1: What a great new entry. Drew Holcomb and the Neighbors, Find Your People. Ladies and gentlemen, we are continuing in the countdown.
2: Number 16.
1: And this is Lark. I'm with you.

0: follow you. This year, Blessings, yeah. The French remix, Victor Thompson, yeah. Ace, The Greatest. These are the names. With a song that is nearly 2 minutes long, not the longest song of the Weekly Pulse of Music. If you just tune in, ladies and gentlemen, well, welcome to the top.
1: Number 14.
0: And we're continuing in a countdown with Bebe Rexha, Ozuna, and P-Now. This is Stars.

0: at number 14. And yeah, ladies and gentlemen, this is an interesting one, the next one. You know who we have here? The Weeknd, Playboi, Cardi, and Madonna.
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0: I'm sure that a lot of these songs you hear for the first time, and we're very proud of that. Dominic Fike, Mona Lisa, great track. On the Weekly Pulse of Music right here in Los Angeles, in case you just tuned in and don't touch that dial, we got another half hour to go. The top 10 songs of the week are just in front of us. Ladies and gentlemen, we're going to continue in a countdown.
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0: With the last song before we get to the

the week. Touches all things. Ladies and gentlemen, we're going to continue with Kodak Black. Grass, trees, and how I from BTS. Please turn those headlights around. And their friends. Over the track, turn those Angel PT1. At 9. We do have a brand new number one this week, by the way. Great songs. Great songs within the next 25 minutes.

the song that I personally released, I Wanna Wake Up With You, is next. I released it on May 26th. It's doing very well. The number one country right now, most listened country for this song, is the Philippines. I Wanna Wake Up With You. Go and Shazam it. Listen to it on Spotify. It's coming up right now.

want you to admit it. A lot of those tracks you hear for the first time right here on the U.S. Top 20 show. Never Look Back is this, Tom Gregory. And now we are listening to Naked, 80 Oasis.

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The last episode's at number one. That means we have a new number one. Stay tuned.

0: ladies and gentlemen. Thank you for tuning in. This was the US Top 20 show. If you want to submit music, you go to ustop20.com. This was Someone, Fireboy DML. And we do have a brand new
1: number one.
0: Ladies and gentlemen, the new number one is one of the most streamed songs in the world. It's a great song, Libyanka, people. Be safe out there. Adios.